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streets with no names, no names. My little pews, my time and poison. Traveling what direction yet? Moving in circles.

0: now, Grand Rapids, the state of Michigan, anything on this side of the Mississippi is going down. And Sango, they finna lay it down.
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0: Spuren von TouristInnen erkennen. 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
1: More data, more truth. All of the data, all of the truth, right?
2: As more data becomes available, then we can start doing more with it. And as we do more with it, that creates more data. As more data becomes available, then we can start doing more with it.
3: Predict.
2: And as we do more with it,
4: me.
2: That creates more data.
4: My algorithmic me.
2: And
3: psychological assessment.
2: And
4: computational inference.
2: And
4: my algorithmic me.
2: And
4: who I am.
2: As more data becomes more data, as we do more with it, we can start doing more with it. That creates more data. Creates more data. As more data becomes more data, as we do more with it, we can start doing more with it. I feel like we're on the right trajectory that way.
5: Move the human race forward.
6: There is so much more information that we have not digitized. So much more information that we're about to take advantage of.
7: These are real lives that we're capturing. It doesn't get more real than this.
2: So you subtract out the kitten and start to put together a catalog of everything in the world. More data, more with it.

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1: It knows where you are.
0: The technology, intimately, it has recorded your every move, every nod, your every breath.
1: And it has an eye.
2: More data. The

0: the beating while we live is constant. That bleeding flesh within the chest, how long will it continue? A heart stops, another starts. It beats and bleeds within the chest. It whispers, it speaks the truth. Listen, the soul, sometimes staggering under life's challenge, is straining every unseen fiber. Then, desires and fears are seen no longer. The soul is but a stillness somewhere in space. The heart speaks to the soul. Listen to this internal dialogue. See with the eyes of the heart. Listen when it speaks. For the heart is born pure.
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0: Are you ready, Tim?
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0: Mike?
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0: Stan?
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0: Oh, yeah.
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0: answer. Do you think you can stand up straight and punch? Don't bleed out too much, don't get knocked by lunch. Too many crabs in the pot, even two is a lot. Keep your energy out of my thoughts, free bleeding out of the box. I am razor, trapped and shrewd like a laser. When my gloves come off, my hands feel hot and battered.
1: Tolerate the finishes, come up through the villages. Screen it in the cinemas, file it through perimeters. Minimize the damages, show me all the witnesses. Show me all the witnesses. Circulate the evidence, speak of my benevolence. Always using violence, that's how I got my confidence. Climbing to the world again, getting back my sentience. Powerful.

possible to persuade a high charge, say a few million volts, to run up an uninsulated hawser in seawater. So I've got to accept that.

I'm told it isn't possible to persuade a high charge with, say, a few million volts to run up an uninsulated hawser in seawater, so I've got to accept that. But all I say is that if it were possible, then I guess the effect